Fuck on, fuck sleep, come clean, it's all. Can't forget that I'm golden, can't forget where I'm going. Fuck popo, police, enemy, fake homies. Can't forget that I'm a hoe. Blunt smoke, smoke weed,

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Seems like we're making up more than we're making love. And it always seems you got something on your mind other than me. Girl, you got to change your crazy ways. 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

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Karma's on your scent like a bounty hunter. Karma's gonna track you down, step by step, from town to town. Sweet like justice, karma is a queen. Karma takes all my friends to the summit. Karma is the guy on the screen.